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I'm your host, William Mayfield, here with you on this Wednesday evening. We're going to keep the beats going, jumping into next with one from Stardust. 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DJ Creativity bringing us the Who mix of this track here on Dance 89.5. 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We're just getting started on the drive at 5 on Dance 89.5.

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If that's not something we're celebrating, I don't know what is. 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

0: Kix 89.5. Had to play that one now that it is officially in the calendar as spooky season. Yesterday was the autumnal equinox. Can you feel it in the air?
1: Yeah,
0: it's here. I got details about how you can win tickets and more with me this hour coming up next.

0: Girls Party Radio. Now, this Saturday, we are taking over Trinity Nightclub for our 55th anniversary party. It's going to be early. It's going to be amazing. I want you to be there. So I got details about how you can qualify to win tickets to our 55th anniversary party coming up in a little over 3 minutes. It is a 10 and up show, which I'm excited about. You can bring your kids, your friends, your grandma, all are invited, and we'd love you to be there. You could win your way in. Details in less than 3 minutes. Back to the music in less than one with Alesso.
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Kansas 89.5, Seattle's Party Radio. All right, so coming up at the end of this hour, I got your chance to win tickets to our 55th anniversary party. It's happening at Trinity Nightclub with Crispin, Johnny Monsoon, Trent Vaughn, and more. You will need to know the key word, though. I will give it to you coming up in a little over 9 minutes. Hang on.

Khalid and Medusa on Dance 89.5. This past weekend, I got to see Melanie C, aka Sporty Spice, and it truly healed a part of my millennial soul. One Spice Girl down, four to go. It's Dance 89.5. That keyword you need to know to qualify to win tickets to our 55th anniversary. Next.

1-800-919-3985. Or if you want to qualify to win your way into our 55th anniversary party, keep it the keyword party, P-A-R-T-Y. It's this Saturday, 5 to 9 p.m. That chance to win

Evenings with Harmony. I was sick the past two evenings, though, so that's why you did not hear me. There's a lot of stuff going around right now. And remember, it is okay to bring back those COVID masks if you need to. We want to stay healthy, protect each other. 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
1: New music from Clooney and Prospa on Evenings with Harmony, Dance 89.5. 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It's ages 10 and up this Saturday at Trinity Nightclub. Going to be an early show. So whether it is a pre-funk for the rest of your weekend, or you know what, you're calling it early, we'd love to have you there. Johnny Monsoon, Trent Vaughn, and more taking over the club. And that key word, again, is party, P-A-R-T-Y. I'll be doing the cutie text coming up in a little over 6 minutes. Back to Slater in less than one.
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I only smoke when I drink, and I only drink when I overthink.

TNT 95, Seattle's party radio. It's Evenings with Harmony, back after a few days at home. Been trying not to get sick so hard all summer. It finally caught up with me. I hope that your Wednesday is off to a great start. Get into a selector pick from a few weeks ago. It's Goddess with Cherry Lady.

0: 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It's Dance 89.5. Now, coming up tonight, Josh Dahlberg will be in the building, of course, for Groove Gallery. I've also got a few hours of trance goodness lined up for you with Nocturnal Transmission. DJ Tam taking over at 9 p.m. In the meantime, though, we got some Madonna Danceteria coming up in less than a minute. Hang on.
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I think that one is my favorite song from her new album, Confessions 2, Madonna. I feel like I say it different every single time. Danceteria, Danceteria. 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

89.5. It's Evenings with Harmony. I want to give a big shout out to everyone who has been hanging with us, listening, whether or not it's been for the full 55 years or not. I appreciate you and thank you so much for being here. And we'd love to have you celebrate however

0: New music from Porter Robinson and Nina Jirachi with Wanna Cry on Dance 89.5. Seeing Porter, Nina Jirachi, Skrillex, and Underscores definitely right at the top of my list for music that I've seen in 2026. Kind of crazy to think we are in the kind of home stretch of the year. So I don't know if anything's going to top that Skrillex show for me. But there's time. There is still time. All right, we're getting back to the music in less than a minute. Hang on.
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KLP taking on a classic originally done by Boulevard with Point of View on Dance 89.5. I'm Harmony wrapping up my show here in just a few minutes. But of course, Josh Dahlberg's opening the doors to the Groove Gallery on your Wednesday. In the meantime, though, getting into some new music right now from Axwell and Bon. It's Whatever Turns You On, new

This is the place, the Groove Gallery, on Dance 89.5 Seattle's Party Radio. I'm your host, Josh Dahlberg, coming to you live from Studio D. We've also got Owen Port in Studio C, making sure we sound good and stay on point. I'm so excited to get into it with you all this evening. Also, the first official show of fall. I don't know about anybody else, but I'm super stoked Fall's here. Talked about it a couple weeks ago, wearing the hoodie in the studio. I'm excited for hoodie weather again. We're almost there. All right. We're going to get into it as we do. Reminder, hit our line. Let us know where you're listening from. 206-252-8989. This one starting us off is by the artist Shabby. It's entitled Teach You. All right, with that, we're going to get into it. The Groove Gallery, Dance 89.

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This one, the music from Damien Rausch, entitled Got Soul. Big fan of this one. Want to let folks know, we've got a big party this weekend. 55 years at the station, and you're invited to celebrate. So join us for the 55th anniversary party at Trinity Nightclub this Saturday, September 26th. You can still get tickets in honor of the year. They're $19.71, in honor of when it all began. All right. Ages 10 plus welcome. Love that. You can get tickets at dance895.org/55years. Hope to see everybody out on Saturday. All right. Right now, we're just getting warmed up. I'm going to get back into it. The Groove Gallery on Dance 89.5 Sales Party Radio.

want to let this one breathe for a bit. Yeah. Right. Also want to let folks know, in addition to the party happening this weekend, every weekday morning, we've got Drew Bailey in the mornings kickstarting your work day. There we go. Tomorrow, we've got Drew starting at 6 a.m. with student co-host, updating you on your commute, bringing you the new music showdown and more. That is every weekday morning, 6 to 10 a.m. here on Dance 89.5. With that, we're going to get back into it. We're about halfway through. Got a lot more show coming up. It's the Groove Gallery on Dance 89.5.

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This one, love when I can play some Alton Miller on the show. And just a Detroit legend here. You know I love that. This one's entitled Home.

the Groove Gallery, and Dance 89.5, Seattle's Party Radio. Going out on a real high note with this one. New music from Desmond, Sumum, and Atlantic Ocean. Three artists on that one. Titled Echoes from the 90s. Love this one. A lot of energy on this track. Thanks everyone for listening. So much fun hanging out tonight and every Wednesday night with you all. Reminder, we archive these shows at dance89.5.org. You can also get that on the Dance89.5 app. Go download that from the App Store. We'll be back next week at 8 p.m. Wednesday. Up next, we've got DJ Tam with Nocturnal Transmission. And until then.

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4: 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Broadcasting from the heart of the Pacific Northwest for over 20 years. Nocturnal Transmission with DJ Tan in the mix. 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
4: Nocturnal transmission. Broadcasting from the heart of the Pacific Northwest for over 20 years. Nocturnal transmission with DJ Tan in the mix. Nocturnal transmission. 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
1: 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Employees and student staff of KNHC, volunteers, participating sponsors, and their ad agencies are not eligible to enter. Void where prohibited by law. Prizes, along with time and means of selecting a winner, are announced on air during the contest. In the event of a tie, station management will determine the winner. Prizes cannot be substituted for cash. KNHC reserves the right to substitute a prize of equal or greater value if the awarded prize is unavailable. The decision of KNHC is final. KNHC is not responsible for the cancellation or rescheduling of a performance for any reason and has no obligation to reimburse, refund, or substitute tickets. KNHC is not responsible for added charges. 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KNHC and sponsors are not responsible for problems due to telephone equipment malfunctions. 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Prizes may not be exchanged or transferred to another person. Winners of prizes valued at $600 or more must provide KNHC with a W-9 prior to receiving the prize. 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All contestants give KNHC the right to use their name, voice, or likeness for promotional purposes. 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
1: Cheetah print dancing on the people, rolled up at the after joint, dancing on the people, people dancing on the people. I got people on the people, people dancing on the people, with the people on the people, smoking CO2. See me, see you dancing on the people, climb up on the booth, hanging from the people on the people. My head is the roof, dancing on the ceiling on the people. I got people on the people, dancing on the people. I

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Drew Bailey checking in on your commute here on this Thursday morning. Good morning. All right, we'll start with those coming out of Northern right now. If you're north of Marysville, there's been some police activity there on the shoulder. Looks like a car went off the embankment. No lanes are blocked. Just a lot of slowing due to all the fun lights. So expect a 3-mile backup there if you're on your way into, really it's actually just past Marysville as you're work your way into Everett there. Beyond that, you are wide open all the way until Linwood. In fact, if you're on your way down to downtown Seattle, you are looking at only a little slowing right there between a small break right there around Northgate. A pretty nice start to you from Everett into Seattle. Still 45 minutes right now on your way to Bellevue. Under 45. Northbound at 5 right now. Federal way in Seattle. 40 minutes for your commute rent to Bellevue. Still around 20 as we get right back to it. We are Seattle.

Time is remix of Jordan Sparks, No Air, right here on Dance 89.5 Mornings. Coming up at 6:46, about 20 minutes away. Remix at 46, we're going to dive into a Skrillex remix before Skrillex really was known as Skrillex. This is before Scary Monsters. He had like at least three big remixes that kind of set up his debut back in 2010. One of them, one of those three records, will be featured coming up at 6:46. Get ready for that. Also, New Music Showdown, brand new champ from yesterday. That's going down at 7:10 this morning on Dance 89.5 Mornings.

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4: 6:34, Drew Bailey checking in on your commute this morning. If you're up north of Everett right now, there was a little bit of a delay due to some police activity. It looks like things are trying to clear up as that backup's starting to thin out. Beyond that, it's not too bad of a drive, really, if you're going to Seattle for that long drive. In fact, from Everett, about 50 minutes right now, not too bad. We're seeing some scattered backups through the Northgate corridor, thanks to Revive I-5, but it's not bad yet. Southbound out of Everett.

into Bellevue. You're looking pretty good as well, 45 minutes. Some crowding through the Canyon Park area, southbound 405 as you approach Woodinville. But again, it's not that bad yet. 42 minutes right now out of Federal Way into Seattle or into the Bellevue. You're still around 25 minutes.

So Fire Radio Dance 89.5, Drew Bailey on a Thursday. We're getting ready for today's remix at 46. Skrillex before Skrillex was Skrillex. Sort of. Before Scary Monsters. It's going down next.

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1: Today, we're going back to 2010, just months before Skrillex dropped his iconic EP, Scary Monsters and Night Sprites. Before the Scary Monsters release in October of 2010, he worked on a bunch of remixes that created a huge buzz and played a major role in building the massive anticipation for the Scary Monsters release. One of those remixes was the breakthrough synth-pop single by English duo known as LaRue, one of the remixes that helped put this underground genre known as dubstep at the forefront of dance music. And here it is, Skrillex taking on Info the Kill. It's a remix. At

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4: 652 Drew Bailey checking in on your commute right now. We're looking okay out there if you're coming down from Everett. A decent commute so far for the most part, even if you're going to either Bellevue or Seattle right now. We are starting to see building volumes there in the Lake City, Northgate area, right? From about Lake City way to 145th. So far, so good there. 36 minutes still from Linwood, so that's decent. If you're heading out of Linwood on your way to Bellevue, 31 minutes. Better way to Seattle right now. That commute into downtown is about 44 minutes for you. And in Renton to Bellevue, still under 20. Couple brake lights there between Sunset and Maple Valley Highway, but still a decent commute. So we get right back to it and closer to the New Music Showdown coming up. Martin Garrix, drum and bass debut. Going to take on our brand new champion from yesterday. It's going down at 7:10 only on Dance 89.5 Mornings.

0: Radio Dance 89.5, Drew Bailey on a Thursday. I want to remind you, coming up on Friday, Saturday. It's not Friday today. 2 days from today, we're going to be at Trinity Nightclub for our 55-year anniversary party. It's a club night, 5 to 9, just hanging out, dancing to Trent Vaughn, Crispin, Johnny Monsoon, and more. 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Tickets will be available at the door. If you want to come join us, 10+, 21 and over will be taken care of there in the 21+ area. I'll be hanging out. It will be a live broadcast. So if you don't make it down on Saturday, tune in between 5 and 9. Actually, we'll start to broadcast around 4 o'clock, kind of get people pumped up and start stuffing the place. Again, this Saturday, come dance with us at Trinity for our 55-year anniversary. All right, on the way in about 10 minutes, all about the new music showdown. It's all about Martin Garrix's first entry into the world of drum and bass. Get ready.
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7:06. Drew Bailey checking in on your commute this morning on this Thursday morning here. Looking over things right now. So far, just seeing lots of volume on your roads, on your major commutes, Federal Way into Seattle. It's about 48 minutes for you, Renton to Bellevue. About 25 starting to heat up there through the S-curves. As things are scatteredly backed up, coming down from Linwood right now. We're up to 42 minutes. Get yourself into downtown Seattle, sitting right on the map just between Lake City Way and 145th, and then southbound to Bellevue from Linwood. Right on the map there between 522 and 527. All right. New Music Showdown going down next. Drum and bass from Martin Garrix, his debut. Going to take on our champion from DOD. Get ready. We are Seattle's Party Radio.

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5: 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All right, a close win from yesterday's challenger, our now brand new champion, DOD. Also, real name Danny O'Donnell. He's from Manchester, England, teaming up with London-based singer-songwriter Aya Ann. She sung On Top of Waterfalls by James Hype. Their latest song is called I'll Be There, their first collaboration together. And again, your one-time champion right here on the New Music Showdown on Seattle's Party Radio, Dance 89.5.

D, Aya, Ann. I'll be there. New Music Showdown, one-time champion right here on Dance 89.5 Mornings. All right, today's challenge is exciting. Man, I've been kind of sitting on this one for a little bit. It's time to pull the trigger on this drum and bass record from Martin Garrix. It's his first foray into the genre, which is really exciting for me as someone who loves Martin Garrix and drum and bass. Same with Arcondo. Arcondo is a fast-rising Dutch DJ producer and content creator. On this track is one of Martin Garrix's most iconic, most frequent vocal collaborators, Bond. Bond sang on High on Life and at least three other Martin Garrix records. So here we go. Martin Garrix and Arcondo, and featuring Bon, and some drum and bass from Garrix. New Music Showdown Challenger right here on Seattle's Party Radio, Dance 89.5.

Martin Garrix, Arcondo, featuring Bond, Set Me Free, New Music Showdown, Challenger, right here on Dance 89.5 Mornings. All right, there you go. Those are two songs in the showdown on a Thursday. It's time to vote. I vote by calling or texting 206-252-8989. 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Song number one, our brand new champion from yesterday, coming from DOD and Aya Ann. That song is called, it's right here, I'll Be There. I knew the title. There you go. That's your song one. That's your champion. Your challenger is called Set Me Free. It's courtesy of Martin Garrix and Arcondo featuring Bond. 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I'll Be There, DOD and Aya Ann. Or your challenger for Martin Garrix and Arcondo featuring Bond, Set Me Free. 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

7:21. Drew Bailey checking in on your commute right now. Let me hit you with travel times right now because I'm in the midst of tallying all these votes right now. If you're heading out of Lynnwood, 48 minutes to get yourself to Seattle, to Bellevue, also 48 minutes. Northbound I-5 right now, Federal Way in Seattle, 54 minutes right now. We're seeing some slowing as you hit that Michigan curve. And then into Bellevue from Renton, 32 minutes. That's a big jump up right away as we get right back to it.

0: Sales Party Radio, Dance 89.5, and of course the new music showdown in the showdown today. Song number one. Our champion yesterday, squeaking out a win, is D.O.D. I.A.N. I'll be there. Versus. Oh, hang on 1 second. Oh, I had it all queued up. Oh, I screwed it up. Hang on 1 second. Versus. Stop. Versus this. Yeah! Drum and bass! Martin Garrix, Arcondo, Bond, Set Me Free! And of course, keep the votes coming in. 206-252-8989. Hello.
1: Good morning.
0: Good morning, Mary Pat.
1: How are you?
0: I'm doing good.
1: Good.
0: Getting closer to the weekend.
1: Well, I work the weekend, so.
0: It's okay.
1: Well, Martin Garrix, he's one of my favorites, so, you know, I'm going for the challenger, dear.
0: Hi, Dancing High Five.
2: Happy Thursday!
0: Happy Thursday, Deandra!
2: My vote today goes for the challenger because it had a really deep hypnotic tone.
0: Love it. All right. Thanks, Deandra.
2: Thank you. Bye.
0: All right. And your text right now at 206-252-8989. Stephanie says, let's vote for the champ today. It just gave me that much more pep in my step than the challenger, which seemed a little too slow and soft. Michelle in Renton says, give me Martin. Set me free. Garrett says, set me free hits. Really hits hard and a good energy for the morning. Mint says, going to be Martin Garrix. That was fire emoji. John in Green Lake says, challenger. Hearing drum and bass is that's what we would call this on the radio is soothing for the soul. Right, let's get to my drum roll here. I got nothing set up right, by the way, just so you know. So give me a second here. Someone took my little keypad, my little controller to fire off all my beds and stuff. It's gone. I got to find it. Hang on. So let's click this button here, and I just need a drum roll. Is that all I need? Need a drum roll, and then I need to come over here. And then hit this button here. Martin Garrix, Arcondo in the lead. And of course, keep the votes coming in. Anything that comes in between now and 9:10, we add it to 9:10 edition of the showdown, where we will determine our winner on this Thursday. All right, coming up, we are going to dive into today's impossible trivia question. Super excited about this, right at 7:45. All that on the way and more from Dance 89.5 Mornings.

Lions there. Don't leave. Of course, Seven Lions tomorrow. Opus Harmonia going down at the Benaroya Hall. Tomorrow on the radio, my conversation with Jeff of, well, he is Seven Lions. I think we're running that during the 9 o'clock hour, but I had a great conversation. We break down everything you expect tomorrow at Benaroya Hall with Seven Lions. We even

Seven Lions there, Don't Leave. Of course, Seven Lions tomorrow. Opus Harmonia going down at the Benaroya Hall. Tomorrow on the radio, my conversation with

break down everything you expect tomorrow at Benner Royal Hall with Seven Lions. We even talk about Woodinville and how him and his wife almost left Washington. Almost. All that in my conversation with Seven Lions again Friday during the 9 o'clock hour after the music showdown right here on Dance 89.5 Mornings.

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We're getting ready for today's Impossible Trivia question. Get ready. It's a fun one. It's going down right after Sunny Foderes, Feel Again.

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It's time for Impossible Trivia. The question today is, you'll get 10% more sleep if you do this every day. What is it? 206-252-8989. You can guess on the phone. We are recording those calls for possible broadcasts. You can also guess via text. You'll get 10% more sleep if you do this every day. What is it? It's Impossible Trivia.

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The question today is, you'll get 10% more sleep if you do this every day. What is this? 206-252-8989. We'll start with Lou in Pennsylvania. And Tara, Kim. A couple more people are saying, is it exercise? Will exercise mean you get 10% more sleep? Not the answer we're looking for. Probably not. Wrong answer. Let's see here. Adventure says, now I have a cat who demands a breakfast at 4 a.m. Oh, not because you don't. Okay, you have a cat. All right. No. That doesn't work. Let's see here. Go to bed 10% of normal duration of sleep earlier. No, that's technically correct, right? Let's see here. So on the same kind of realm, Vanessa and Gary, they say take a nap equivalent to 10% of your sleep. Oh, and that's from Koji Longford and Gary. Is it like a nap? It's not a nap. It's not sleeping more by getting extra sleep necessarily. It's something you do that will make you tend to sleep 10% more, right? Carson suggests, is it getting up early? It's not getting up early. Mega Star King Spectacular, is it grounding, aka touch the earth with your body? Example, walking around without shoes on the grass. It's not grounding. At least not the answer we're looking for. Here, Owen thinks, is it press the snooze button and Harrison says throw your alarm clock away? No, it's not. I feel like I get 10% more sleep. I think my wife gets 10% less because of it. Sorry, baby. 425 says you'll get 10% sleep if you more sleep if you stay off your screen before you go to sleep. No. Kinga and Everett says, is it take a nighttime shower? No, not take a nighttime shower. Boom, boom, boom, boom, boom. And I need ice cream. I think I got them all here. I skipped over a few. All right, a couple coming in right now. Rockin' Madeline in Renton. Is it read a book? No. Mike Incarnation also suggests reading a book. 425 says, is it wearing socks? Because socks make your body warmer. That's a fun guess. Not the answer we're looking for. DJ Stiller says, no stimulants. So besides coffee, no stimulants. Not the answer we're looking for. Stephanie says, take detox before bed. No. 253 says, drink tea before bed. No. Charles says eating pistachios 2 hours before bed. I don't know what that means. I know what a pistachio is, but does that help anyway? Karina says take melatonin. Is it take melatonin? No, not the answer we're looking for. Mike and Ballard says, is it go for a short run? It's not running. It's not exercise. I mean, it can be exercise. It could be. For some it is, for some it's not. How about that? Going outside first thing in the morning, no, that's the answer we're looking for. Drink NyQuil from the bottle with a straw. No, Norm, stop it. Kristen says sleeping in a super dark room, no. Is it getting a sunlight or your daily dose of vitamin D? No, no, no, no, no, no. Meditation? No, no, no, no. Completing all your housework for the day? No, no, no. Has nothing to do with housework. Yoga from Michael and Milton. It's not. Jack and Bothell is suggesting making your bed. No, no. Still don't have the right answer. Yeah. How many of us do this every day? Probably not all of us. Is it a good thing? Is it something we like to do? Probably not. Is it worth it? It can be. What is it, though? What do we do? If we do this every day, we'll get 10% more sleep. 206-252-8989. Drew Bailey checking in on your commute right here at, oh, it's already 7:53 here. If you're heading out of, let me double check, make sure you got no accidents while I've been on the air, and I'm not seeing anything. Southbound I-5 on your way into Seattle, 51 minutes right now. On your way into Bellevue, we're at 50. Northbound I-5, Federal Way in Seattle, 53. Ran to the Bellevue, 42. Let's get back to it.

0: See, House Party Radio, Dance 89.5, Drew Bailey. Impossible trivia. It is so impossible. When you hear the answer, you'd be like, oh, come on. The question is, you'll get 10% of sleep if you do this every day. What is it? Going to phones right now.
1: This is Jillian.
0: Yes. Hi.
1: What's your guess? Happy Thursday.
0: Happy Thursday. What's your guess?
1: My guess is stretch. Is it stretch?
0: It's not stretching. Good guess.
1: Okay. All right.
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2: I think of the answer for your question about the sleep is staying away from your phone and any, you know, technology.
0: No, it's not staying away from your phone.
2: All right. Thank you for your music.
0: Hey, who's this?
2: This is Griselda from Balor.
0: Thank you.
2: Bye.
0: All right. The clue I gave away, by the way, was this is something that most people don't like to do necessarily. And it's something that I hope you don't do every day. So here, 206 says, make sweet love. Oh, it's from Jared in Shoreline. Make sweet love. I don't know what that means, Jared. This is a high school station, sir. Carson says, call your mother. Is it call your mother? No. Mike Incarnation says, finishing your to-do list. No. Good guess. Alan says, waking up 30 minutes before you're getting your steps in for the day. That's not correct. Oh, Charles is saying about pistachios has natural melatonin in it. Thank you for that. Let's see here. Sleeping next to a loved one or a pet from 425. No. 253, completing your jobs for the day. I mean, yes, sure. Lou in Pennsylvania said, okay, hey, else we got some coming in. Michael says, clean the house. No. Rockin' Madeline from Renton is back listening to music. No. Jen Seabix says, breathing exercises. No, it's not meditation, not breathing exercises. Norm Satter with the funny one says, is this watching murder shows before you go to bed? You know what? That's a good guess. We'll take it. Tara says, have your lunch packed for the next day, bag or backpack ready for the night before you sleep better. Casey in that's no. Casey in Sammamish is doing a dirty. Nope. It's we know. It's a, this is a high school station. Let's see here. Shep says, the dance of Dancing 95. Shep again, pandering to the host. Not it. And then we had a first time text. Is it taking a dump? No. Imagine your first time text at a radio station. It's always going to be taking a dump. You know, we saved the history. 206-252. Oh, it's 8 o'clock. We got to get this. All right. Okay. Here's the clue. It takes at least 8 hours to make this happen. It takes at least 8 hours to make this happen. In fact, there's laws about this. 206-252-8989. Come on, party people. We got to get this before 8. I always want to wrap this up for 8 o'clock because people have to get to work. They want closure. And if they're going to work, hopefully they're not working a long day. Hopefully their work day is not too long. It's 8 o'clock. If you start at 8 o'clock, hopefully you're getting off, you know, sometime around 4 p.m. We hope, right? We hope. 206-252. Come on, party people. I know you know it. At least 8 hours for this to happen. At least. It's the law. If you do this every day, it's probably bad for your health. Mental health, for sure. For your bank account, probably good. Probably good. See here. No, Miriam, opposite. Opposite of what you just said. It is not just work, Michael and Milton. It is not just work. It's not just going to work. Kim is not just working 40 hours per week. It's not just that. What is it? Come on, who's going to get it? It's no, it's opposite 206. Opposite of what you just text. No, Jen, it's not a shorter commute. No, we're so close. 10%. You get 10% more sleep if you do this every day. Not leaving work early. It is not sleeping for 8 hours. It's not chores. Come on. There's laws. There's laws about this. There's labor laws about this. 2-4-5-4-1 overtime. Yes. Oh, sorry. You get 10% more sleep if you work overtime every day. That is the answer. That was a tough one. Congratulations to 541. A lot of people are saying not work overtime. That is not the answer. It was the other way around. So there you go. All right, thank you, everyone, for getting today's Impossible Trivia Question. That was fun one.
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8:06, Drew Bailey checking in on your commute right now. A little bit of sunshine out here in Lake City. Not too bad. Not going to last. Right now, your commute right now is looking pretty lasting for those going southbound I-5 right now. It's busy here. Work your way towards Seattle from Linwood. As we're seeing lots of red on the map there, right there from Lake City Way. I'm sorry, from the Ship Canal Bridge to 145th. Bellevue to Linwood, Bellevue from Linwood. How about that? 48 minutes. Northbound I-5, Federal 8 in Seattle, 51. Rampton to Bellevue, 41 minutes. Busy from the Cannondale Hill all the way to 167. Oh, we're looking at some slowing northbound 167 as you leave Auburn. About 30 minutes to get yourself into

Sales Point Radio, Dance 89.5, Drew Bailey on Thursday. The Mariners with a come-behind win, I believe yesterday. It was a big win yesterday, which means their hopes of making the playoffs are still not over. Impossible, probably still. They have to win the next four games versus the Angels, and the Astros have to lose the next four games. Those two things have to happen. Good luck, Mariners. See you in April.

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1: 819 Drew Bailey checking in on your commute right now. Head out of Federal Way into downtown Seattle right now. 52 minutes for your commute. Or heading out of Renton. We're under 40. You're busy from 167 to just past sunset. So it ends early, and then just some crowding, and then a speed limit from the VMAC north. If you're heading out of Lynnwood right now, south to Seattle, 55 minutes for your commute right now. Busy is, of course, between the Ship Canal Bridge and 145th. And then if you're going southbound on 405 right now, we're seeing lots of red lights. Brake lights, those are, of course, from 522 almost to the interchange, about 50 minutes for your commute. As we get right back to it, oh, hang on, I didn't want to play this yet. Hang on. I'm going to play that next. I got to talk about this song before I play it. I didn't mean to put it in there first. Forgive me. We're going to play some Naked Eyes. I got some really sad news about Naked Eyes, but I'm going to dive into that coming up right after. No, stop. Will you listen to me? I'm in control. I'm the one. I'm the DJ. All right. Very sad news about the lead singer of Naked Eyes. We'll break that news coming up right after this. We are Dance 89.5. Hang on.

Still Point Radio, Dance 89.5. All right, sadly, lead singer of Naked Eyes, Peter Byrne, we lost him at the age of 74, according to a statement from his band. He left us quietly Monday night there in Los Angeles. So, in honor of now the late Peter Byrne's amazing voice, one of the greatest new wave records of all time. Of course, Peter Byrne, lead singer, Naked Eyes, always something there to remind me. R.A.P. Peter.

Sales Party Radio, Dan's 89.5, Drew Bailey on this Thursday. Coming up after the, right around 9:10, of course, new music showdown. In the showdown today, it's going to be Martin Garrix's drum and bass debut. Get ready for that. Going to take on our brand new champ from DOD. On the way at 8:46, a remix at 46, we're going to revisit the song that really created a lot of hype for this new artist back in 2010. His name is Skrillex. That's going down very soon from Dance 89.5.

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2: 8:37, Jermaine, checking in on your commute on this Thursday morning. We are looking at a bit of traffic there, southbound I-5 right now, 53 minutes from Linwood into Seattle. Busy there from Ship Canal Bridge to 145th. Northbound I-5, 50 minutes, get yourself into downtown Seattle. We're seeing some scattered crowding there between Federal Way and SeaTac. The heaviest, of course, is going to be essentially the duration of Boeing Field. Northbound 405 on your way into Bellevue from Renton. We're under 40s. We get right back to it. We are Dance 89.5.

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1: Today we're going back to 2010, just months before Skrillex dropped his iconic EP, Scary Monsters and Nice Sprites. Before the Scary Monsters release, that was in October of 2012, he worked on a bunch of remixes that created a huge buzz and played a major role in building the massive anticipation for the Scary Monsters release. One of those remixes was the breakthrough synth pop single by English duo known as La Rude. It was one of the remixes that really helped put this underground genre known as dubstep at the forefront. And here it is, La Rue, Skrillex's remix of Info the Kill. It's the remix.

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5: 852, Drew Bailey checking in on your commute right now. Auburn, eastbound, westbound, 18. You have one right lane open due to ditching maintenance. So if you're in the Auburn area trying to work your way over to Federal Way, just be ready for that as we're seeing a backup there. Auburn into Renton, not bad, 20 minutes if you're continuing on your way into Bellevue from Renton. We're still under 40 right now. We're still seeing heavy brake lights as you approach 167 and then, of course, throughout all your S-curves. Northbound I-5, Federal Way into Seattle, you're down to 45, not bad. If you're coming out of Linwood right now to Seattle, we're still around 50 minutes right now. We're still very heavy where you expect it from the Ship Canal Bridge. Pretty much actually from 520 to 145th. Southbound 405 right now. You're down to 43. As we get right back to it, we are Seattle's Party Radio, Dance 89.5.

0: I need a weekend more than your love.
1: Just saying.
0: Only because I'm so excited about this weekend coming up on Saturday, our 55-year anniversary. We're going to be at Trinity Nightclub. We're all hanging out. It's going to be a live broadcast. I will be there in person along with Harmony Soleil. Your DJs, of course, are Trent Vaughn, Johnny Monsoon, Crispin, and Black Lab. I do believe we'll have Mia Maya and Low-Key D in the house, and Josh Dahlberg there as well. So it's going to be a fun night. I am biased, of course. But when we throw a party, everyone gets down. So get your tickets right now, dance895.org. If you want to, and if you can't make it. By the way, there's so much stuff going on Saturday. Take the train. We're about like the train is like a block and a half away from the Pioneer Light Rail Station. You got a Mariner game going on that night, who technically are still in it, still in the running technically. And then you also have Bunt and a couple other shows going down. So make it a pre-party. If you're going downtown, stop by and support, or just and bring those who are 10 and over. Come on down, hang out. There is a 21 plus area. Again, 2 days away, Saturday, Trinity Nightclub. It's from 5 to 9 p.m. That's why it's a great pre-party spot for your Saturday if you're in the Pioneer Square area. If you can't make it, it's all going to be live on the radio. So tune in. Broadcast starts around 4 o'clock. Again, doors open at 5. All right, let's get ready for the new music showdown. Martin Garrix and his very first drum and bass record is going to take on our brand new champion from yesterday. Hang on.
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Sales Party Radio, Dance 89.5. Hey, coming up tomorrow, my conversation with Seven Lions. It's all about his show. He put this show together, and it's incredible. It's just one night. It is way sold out within 24 hours. It's kind of like a FOMO interview. In fact, at this moment, I still don't have tickets to the show. I'm trying to go myself. It is at Benaroya Hall tomorrow. It's called Opus Harmonia. It's all string version of versions of his records with live artists that sung on them singing. So it's pretty incredible. My conversation with Seven Lions going down tomorrow on the radio. Get you hyped up for this event that likely you don't have tickets to, because neither do I. So, all right, let's get ready for the DB the Showdown. It's going

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6: 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All right, our brand new champion from yesterday just eked out a win. It's coming from DOD. He is a English DJ producer from Manchester, UK. DOD stands for Daniel O'Donnell. And Aya Ann is your London-based singer-songwriter. She was on Waterfalls with James Hype. And here she is on this record with DOD. It's called I'll Be There, New Music Showdown, one-time champion on Dance 89.5.

D-O-T, I A-N. I'll be there. New Music Showdown one-time champion right here on Dance 89.5. All right, today's challenger coming from Martin Garrix and Arcondo featuring Bond. Martin Garrix, this is his first foray into the world of drum and bass, teaming up with Arcondo on this one. Bond is your featured artist. This is probably one of his greatest and most frequent collaborators when it comes to vocalists with Martin Garrix, including High on Life. So here we go. Martin Garrix, Arcondo featuring Bond. Song is called Set Me Free. New Music Showdown Challenger on Dance 89.5 Mornings.

Set Me Free, Martin Garrix, Arcondo, featuring Bon, New Music Showdown Challenger, right here on Dance 89.5 Mornings. All right, there you go. Those two songs in the showdown on this Thursday. 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I'll Be There, Martin Garrix and Company, Set Me Free.

5 for Paley. And, of course, the new music showdown in the showdown today. Oh, I don't have the hooks cut up. That's right. Song number one right here. This is your one-time champion versus your challenger right here. Play. Yeah, Martin Garrix is your challenger. Arcondo and Bond set me free. Keep the votes coming in. You got about it's under 4 minutes left. Either vote for song number one, our one-time champion there from DOD and Aya Ann, set me free. I'm sorry. No. I'll be there. Set me free is your challenger. Song number two, drum and bass from Martin Garrix, Arcondo and Bond. All right. Last chance, get your vote off for the new music showdown on Dance 89.5. I know.

Hills Party Radio, Dance 89.5, Drew Bailey, and the new Music Showdown. In the showdown today, of course, our champ from yesterday, D.O.D. That song is called I'll Be There or Set You Free from Martin Garrix and Bon, and your and Enter Condo and your text right now. Jason Belby says, absolutely loving the challenger today. The beat, the mood, the vocals, the drop. Martin Garrix is showing some impressive range and it all just works. Kelly says, big time vote for the champ today. Not a good song from Garrix at all. Love drum and bass, but that wasn't it. Lauren in Queen Anne says, love seeing Martin Garrix try out a yummy new genre. I'm going to go for the challenge today. P.S. I'm skipping my 20-year high school reunion to go to the 55th anniversary party on Saturday. What the heck do I wear? This elder millennial hasn't set foot in a club since the Obama administration. Don't ask me, but the listeners will weigh in at 206-252-8989. Man in Renton, by the way, at Redmond, this is kind of related to Lauren's text, voted for, I believe Amanda voted for the challenger. Yes, that is correct. But Mandel says, by the way, bummed I'm missing the anniversary party this weekend to attend my high school reunion. Any other listener parties planned? Guess I'm taking the place of the usual summer fall event. So I bet you Amanda and Lauren went to the same school. I'm just guessing. The chances are. So there you go. And Lauren's like, no, I'm going to go to the party. And Amanda's like, nah, I'm going to go to my anniversary. So it's all good. It's all good. Your reunion. All right. 425 says, really hard decision today. I like the champ a lot, but the challenger is good too. Nice to hear drum and bass from DJs that don't normally do it. I'm going to vote for the challenger, but I think both songs are going to be on my playlist. Lou in Pennsylvania says, tough call today. Both are great. Would listen to either again, but I have to vote.

for the champion. The challenger got too slow at times for me. And finally, D says, way to give hard choices before I've had coffee. They're both good songs, but I like the lyrics of I'll Be There more. It makes me think of the future. The challenger is good, but it makes me think of the past that I'd rather not look at. My vote is for the champ. Again, is this like high school reunion theme here? All right. And the winner of the evening showdown is... Drum and bass. Drum and bass. Martin Garrix. Orkondo. Bond. Pick it up. The big win. Lauren, we're already getting texts. 206 is bell bottoms. I don't know about that. All right. Of course, New Music Showdown will return on a Friday. Ooh. I do believe it's world premiere music from Cascade. I have something there in the folder that says do not play until Friday and Cascade's named on it. So looks like we got a big challenge for Martin Garrix's first drum and bass record that picked up a big win this morning. So 7:10 and 9:10 tomorrow. Also coming up, a lot of stuff going on. My conversations with a certain someone. I'll tell you about that coming up very soon. We are Dance 89.5.

Fire Radio Dance 89.5. Coming up tomorrow, my interview with Seven Lions. Of course, he's a local in Woodinville. We had a great conversation the other day. I'm going to air that conversation tomorrow. Of course, tomorrow is his Opus Harmonia. So it's a lot of his most famous records. They've all been translated into a symphony. The 50-piece Seattle Symphony is going to work with Seven Lions. He's going to be on the drums, by the way. This event sold out in less than 24 hours, so we're not really promoting it because only one's making money off this now is StubHub. But we got to he was awesome enough to come on the air and talk about it with me. He's super excited about this one-off project and all the artists and how long he's worked on it. So join me tomorrow, my conversation with Seven Lions, just before, of course, his big show at the Benaroya Hall tomorrow night. And that's on the way tomorrow, right here on Dance 89.5 Mornings.

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Lauren texted in during the showdown, said that she doesn't know what to wear and what should she wear. She hasn't been to a club since the Obama administration. I haven't slept since the Obama administration. Kristen says, let Lauren know it's a Dance 89.5 event and you can wear whatever feels comfortable. But I'm going to wear a classic black dress with boots if you want to match me. There you go. All right. That's the right answer. Wear whatever you want. Dance like no one's watching. Again, we're going to be there on Saturday, 5 to 9. Trinity. Tickets, dance89.5.org. 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

Wrapping up the morning show on this Thursday. Enjoy your Thursday. Hey, tomorrow's going to be a fun day on the radio. Of course, we have, I think it's going to be Cascade for your challenger. There's something in the news. I have to give it a second listen, but there's something in the newsy folder that I can't play until tomorrow morning. So get ready for a fun challenge to take on our brand new champion. It's been Challengers Week. Challengers have been cleaning up this week. Drum and bass from Martin Garrix, possibly taking on Cascade. 7:10 and 9:10. Tomorrow, my conversation with Seven Lions. I got Jeff on the phone. We talked about living in Woodinville, him almost moving away back to California with his wife. We'll dive into that also. It's really all about his show tomorrow. It's sold out within less than 24 hours. Really hard to get tickets for this event. It is called Harmonia, Opus Harmonia. It's all of his records, but they are all strings. They got in the Seattle Symphony for just one night only. Are doing a bunch of records from him. He's also bringing some of the original artists to sing live. And Jeff, Seven Lions himself, will be on the drums all night for that event. We're going to dive deep into really how that came to be, all the stuff involved to make this happen on this one night and more. Listen tomorrow for my conversation with Seven Lions. Super excited about that. Okay, and I want to remind you one more time, we are just days away now from our 55-year anniversary party. 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Tickets are available right now at dance895.org. Tickets will be available at the door. And there's a lot of stuff going on at Pioneer Square on Saturday, including the last weekend of the Mariners, last weekend of Rick Riz as our announcer for, 40 years now. Being the voice of the Mariners. You also have Boont in Brick Park, which is blocks away as well. Just so you know, it's easy to get to Trinity when it comes to the light rail. The light rail station, the Pioneer Station, is just like a block and a half from the venue. So if you're in the area and you have nothing going on Saturday, or you're going out to something else, it's an early event. So this could be like a pre-funk to whatever you're doing. We open the doors at 5:00. It's going to go to 9:00. We're also going to put this on the radio for whatever reason. You can't make it, but you want to hear the DJs, Trent Vaughn, Johnny Monsoon, Black Lab, and more. 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

0: Calvin Harris on Dance 89.5, classic. And I've got some new music coming up in less than 3 minutes from DOD and Haley May. Getting into some Armin Van Buuren, though, in less than a minute. Hang on.
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0: Well, team up with Matthew Coma for Dare You on Seattle's Party Radio, Dance 89.5. I got that new one from Porter Robinson and Nina Jirachi coming up in a little over 3 minutes. We're back to it with Jigits in less than one. Hang on.
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New music. Porter Robinson and Nina Jirachi with Wanna Cry. Porter just announced a remix album of his most recent release, Smile. It's called Smile Plus. It includes tons of great remixes, including one from Nina Jirachi and Underscores. I just love everything Porter is doing, so I'm here for it. It's Dance 89.5 with BB Rexha.

0: Daddy's Groove with Stellar on Dance 89.5. That one definitely takes me back to what we call the golden age of EDM. Just those big, big tunes that I still love. And if you have been listening to this radio station since the 2010s or earlier, hey, even if you just found us, I'd love to see you Saturday night at Trinity Nightclub. We are doing our 55th anniversary. Johnny Monsoon, Trent Vaughn, Crispin, and more will be there. 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

Tommy and Pooh Bear kicking off this 11 o'clock hour here on Dance 89.5. Good morning. I'm Harmony Soleil, hanging out with you. In fact, this hour, I got your chance to qualify to win tickets to the Dance 89.5 55th anniversary party. I'll give you details on how we can make that happen in 6 minutes. Hang on.

0: 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Now, coming up right around 11:40, I got your chance to qualify to win tickets to our 55th anniversary party. It is going down this Saturday night at Trinity Nightclub. It is an early show, so whether or not we wrap up your night or just kick it off, 5 to 9 p.m. is what we're doing. We've got Johnny Monsoon, Trent Vaughn, Black Lab, and more. Plus, we're going to have a photo booth. There's going to be glitter action happening and more surprises, and I want you to be there. So I got your chance to qualify to win tickets to the Dance 89.5 55th anniversary party coming up. I'll give you more details in 6 minutes. 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

Music from Coulter on Dance 89.5. And hey, if you want to get on up and dance with us this Saturday at Trinity Nightclub, here is the keyword you need to know to qualify to win those tickets. Glitter, G-L-I.

house. 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

Swedish House Mafia, from one iconic trio to a duo that I will forever hope get back together, reunite, and bring us more music. It's Daft Punk, a classic here on Dance 89.5. And I got your chance to win tickets to our 55th anniversary party coming up in less than 9 minutes. So don't go anywhere. 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

Swedish House Mafia, from one iconic trio to a duo that I will forever hope get back together, reunite, and bring us more music. It's Daft Punk, a classic here on Dance 89.5. And I got your chance to win tickets to our 55th anniversary party coming up in less than 9 minutes. So don't go anywhere. It's Dance 89.5.

0: not to brag, but I will brag. We were one of the very first radio stations in the U.S. to play Daft Punk back in the mid-90s. Just putting that out there, a little flex. I'm sure you're not surprised, but I like to brag when I can, especially when it's our 55th anniversary. I got about three songs, and then I'll be doing that cute text for you to win your way into our party this Saturday, Trinity Nightclub. It is going to be a lot of fun. We haven't done a show like this in a while. The keyword is glitter, G-L-I-T-T-E-R. That chance to win coming up in 6 minutes on Dance 89.5.
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0: 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I got another chance coming up in the 2 o'clock hour. 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
1: 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It's with Arcondo featuring Bond, Set Me Free, taking on world premiere music from Cascade, song called Stay for Love. 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

Blondish with Lovers on the Dance Floor, kicking off this 2 o'clock hour here on Dance 89.5. I'm Harmony, hanging with you on this Thursday afternoon. Gotta give a shout out to Blondish. Just received her first number one in dance radio thanks to that song. So very happy to see her doing so well. Got some house vibes coming up next from Frankie Rizzardo. Also details about how you can win tickets this hour. It's Dance 89.5.

0: You know, not very often do you hear an instrumental you can sing along to. That one, though, is one. Frankie Rizzardo with Shinjuku on Dance 89.5. And coming up this hour, I got your chance to win your way into the Dance 89.5 55th anniversary party. It's this Saturday at Trinity Nightclub. I'll give you all the details about how you can win this hour coming up. And we're back to the music in less than a minute. Hang on.
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5: I'll say sorry, but I'm not taking off my glasses.

If you are not up on Slater, that is with three wives, you gotta get her. She is incredible. I saw her last year at Capitol Hill Block Party. Just all the vibes you could want in a pop star in 2026. It's Dance 89.5. I'm Harmony. Coming up this hour, I got your chance to win your way into the Dance 89.5 55th anniversary party. It's this Saturday night, an early show, so it could be a pre-funk for the rest of your weekend. If you want to call it after 9 p.m., I get that as well. Johnny Monsoon, Trent Vaughn, and more. Gonna be there. And maybe you. Yeah, I'll give you that keyword you need to know to qualify to win in 9 minutes.

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Nice and early, 5 to 9 p.m. with Trent Vaughn, Chris Finn, Black Lab, Johnny Monsoon, and more. We got a photo booth. 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
3: 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In the 8 o'clock hour, my conversation with Seven Lions and Opus Harmonia, his show Friday night at Banner Royal Hall, and my monthly conversation with Ray from Neko Cat Cafe, the Meow Factor, during the 9 o'clock hour. 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
1: And from Seattle Public Schools. 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Yellow flashing lights indicate the bus is preparing to stop and load or unload children. 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